0: aircraft ahead of a possible strike. With the preemptive measure, Canada's second-largest air carrier is advising passengers to check on the status of their flight before leaving for the airport. Canadian press reporter Hannah Stoltz explains why the airline is taking the action.
1: Airlines typically begin canceling flights ahead of a potential work stoppage because it prevents crew and passengers from being stranded. The Canadian Union of Public Employees, representing 4,400 flight attendants, triggered a 72-hour strike notice that ends on Sunday.
0: WestJet says its regional subsidiary, WestJet Encore, as well as codeshare flights operated by airline partners, remain unaffected by the looming work stoppage. The head of the Bank of Canada is defending the central bank's use of replacement workers during a strike involving security officers. In a letter to union leadership, Governor Tiff Macklem defended the bank's actions and directly refutes claims of law-breaking or defiance and that replacement workers were used illegally. In a decision issued last week, the Canada Industrial Relations Board said the BOC contravened the labor code by using contractors from Pinkerton Consulting and Investigations during the strike. Earlier this month, the board released a similar decision saying the central bank had contravened the code by using contractors from Garda Canada Security Corporation and the services of union members. An out-of-control wildfire in BC's South Cariboo region has prompted a series of new evacuations orders as officials fear gusty winds in the forecast will raise the risk of aggressive fire behavior. The Thompson-Nicola Regional District has expanded an evacuation order to cover 375 properties in the Loon Lake area east of Clinton, shortly after telling residents of more than 500 properties on the south side of Green Lake they must leave. Prompted by the growing blaze in the Pear Lake area, the order from the district now covers nearly 1,500 properties. The Cariboo Regional District has also issued an evacuation order covering about 366 properties on the north side of Green Lake. And finally, in the Middle East, Hamas has confirmed it will disarm as part of a deal announced by U.S. President Donald Trump that also requires Israel to end its strikes and withdraw from Gaza. However, there has been some confusion since the president made the announcement last night after his Board of Peace struck a deal with negotiators in Gaza and Israel. Here's ABC's Stephen Portnoy with specifics.
2: U.S. officials say the first move is for police in Gaza to turn their weapons over to this new transitional government, formerly to be called the National Committee for the Administration of Gaza. And security there would be provided by a new international stabilization force to keep the peace, to train police to oversee the transfer of weapons. That would involve some 5,000 troops from participating countries with the U.S. in the lead. Now, how soon might all of this happen? Officials say they hope to see progress starting in the next month or two.
0: Israel has not officially commented on the deal, which is part of a U.S.-brokered ceasefire announced last October. This is the Canadian Press. In sports, Canada earned two judo golds and a silver in decathlon at the Commonwealth Games. Canada's Evelyn Beaton of Lethbridge, Alberta, and Julian Frascador of Beauport, Quebec, captured the judo gold medals. Olympic champion Damian Warner of London, Ontario, took silver in the men's decathlon. Team Canada also earned bronze medals in boxing and race walking. Canada ending Friday with 53 medals, 17 gold, 15 silver, and 21 bronze. In Major League Baseball, the Blue Jays are on the field right now, opening a three-game weekend series against the St. Louis Cardinals at home. Two righties are in the pitching duel tonight. It's Dylan Cease facing the Cards' Kyle Leahy. In the CFL, the 6-1 Montreal Alouettes are in the nation's capital, putting a 12-game winning streak on the line against the Ottawa Redblacks. The Redblacks are coming off a bye and have yet to win in six games this season, opening at 0-6. And in MLS, Toronto FC is on the pitch right now at Yankee Stadium in the Bronx. They're taking on New York FC. From the Canadian Press, I'm Don Mitchell.
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3: 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For Dawson, Mayo, Pelly, Carmax, Faro, and Ross River tonight, light clouds with cloudy conditions clearing in Ross River and Faro, and a low of 6 degrees. Tomorrow, sunny region-wide, cloudy in Ross River and Faro in the afternoon with a high of 26. And tomorrow night, cloudy in Pelly and CarMax, clear elsewhere with a low of 6 degrees. For Watson Lake tonight, a slight chance of showers, a risk of thunderstorms.

0: Warm, clearing overnight with a low of 9 degrees. Tomorrow, a mix of sun and cloud with a slight chance of showers in the afternoon and a risk of thunderstorm with a high of 22. And tomorrow night, cloudy with a slight chance of showers and a low of 10 degrees. For Whitehorse, Teslin, Atlin, Haines Junction, and the KLR tonight, a slight chance of showers, a risk of thunderstorm in Atlin, Teslin, and Whitehorse with a low of 8 degrees. Tomorrow, sunny to start the day with a mix of sun and cloud moving in by the afternoon, a high of 24. And tomorrow night, cloudy region-wide with a low of 6 degrees. For area forecasts and current conditions, search weather.gc.ca.
1: 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The Rush.

0: That is Morgan Wallen and Post Malone. But I had some help right here on the Midday Grind. That is not the name of the show. The Rush Ride Home on CKRW 96.1. The Rush. It is just after 5:15 p.m. on the clock. Hanging out here with Ryan Pigeot, filling in for Faith Star this evening. And your 5 p.m. music hour is brought to you by Raven Recenter. 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It's Maroon 5 and Lisa Priceless. That's on the way next on The Rush Ride Home. We'll get it correct. CKRW 96.1. The Rush.
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1: Now this update from the Canadian Press. Despite intensive talks with the union representing 4,400 flight attendants, WestJet says it has begun parking aircraft ahead of a possible strike with the preemptive measure. Canada's second largest air carrier is advising passengers to check the status of their flight before leaving for the airport. The head of the Bank of Canada is defending the central bank's use of replacement workers during a strike involving security officers. In a letter to the union leadership, Governor Tiff Macklin defended the bank's action and directly refutes claims of lawbreaking or defiance and that replacement workers were used illegally. An out-of-control wildfire in BC's South Cariboo region has prompted a series of new evacuation orders as officials fear gusty winds in the forecast will raise the risk of aggressive fire behavior. And in the Middle East, Hamas has confirmed it will disarm as part of a deal announced by U.S. President Donald Trump that also requires Israel to end its strikes and withdraw from Gaza. From the Canadian Press, I'm Don Mitchell.
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0: Tonight, cloudy with a risk of thunderstorm, a slight chance of showers near Carcross, clearing overnight with a low of 10 degrees. Tomorrow, sunny, becoming a mix of sun and cloud in the afternoon with a high of 23. And tomorrow night, clear with a low of 10 degrees. Taking another look across the territory at current conditions, Old Crow is 20 degrees, mostly cloudy and 21 in Dawson. Mayo is mostly cloudy and 18, 17 degrees, mostly cloudy in Faro, 21 degrees in Carmax and in Beaver Creek. Burwash is mostly cloudy and 21, 21 degrees in Haines Junction as well, mostly cloudy and 17 in Teslin. Watson Lake, cloudy and 19. Inuvik, partly cloudy and 12 degrees, that is the cold spot, and back here at the Whitehorse Airport, partly cloudy and 18 degrees. More of today's best music on the way. 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

All over the Yukon, people love what we play. So get ready. Another fantastic set of today's best music starts now on 96.1 The Rush.

0: That's a new one from Teddy Swims, Mr. Know-It-All on 96.1 The Rush. Ryan Peugeot hanging with you on a Friday afternoon on the Rush Ride Home. Partly cloudy and 19 degrees at the Whitehorse Airport. It is just after 5:45 p.m. And get ready, Whitehorse. Full program registration at the CGC is open next week, Tuesday, August 4th and Wednesday, August 5th. Head over to whitehorse.ca/play to create an account. If you don't have one already, you can flip through the seasonal program guide there and browse programs for children and adults. Confirmation of pending spots begins Thursday, August 6th at noon. CGC fall hours begin Tuesday, September 8th. Monday to Friday, fall hours are 5:30 a.m. to 10 p.m. And on Saturdays and Sundays, 7 a.m. to 10 p.m. Don't miss that deadline. Once again, that's whitehorse.ca/play to browse programs for children and adults. Registration opens next week, Tuesday, August 4th and 5th. Back to more of the faves the Yukon craves. It's Alexander Stewart on the way next with his problem instead right here on the Rush Ride Home.
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0: Eddie Vedder bringing us here into the 6 p.m. hour on your rush ride home with Hard Sun. Ryan Peugeot hanging out with you. It's partly cloudy and 19 degrees at the White Horse Airport. It is 6 p.m. on the nose, and your Canadian Press News is standing by.
1: From the National Newsroom of the Canadian Press, I'm Don Mitchell. Economists say new data from Statistics Canada is putting to rest any talk of the economy being in recession. StatCan says real gross domestic product was up 0.3% in May, and the second quarter is tracking for a solid rebound. CIBC senior economist Andrew Grantham says the weakness he'd be looking for to declare a recession isn't there.
2: The fact that the rebound that we've seen, or that we appear to be seeing in Q2, is even stronger than we were initially expecting and the Bank of Canada was initially expecting, should put the final exclamation mark on the fact that Canada is not currently in a recession.
1: StatCan says strength in oil and gas extraction and the spring housing market heating up helped add growth in May. Contract talks between WestJet and its flight attendants union are continuing into the long weekend as the clock ticks closer to a possible strike. The deadline is Sunday morning. That means either side could begin a work stoppage that

0: Ticket holders given notice of a cancellation due to the strike are eligible for refunds. The federal government is asking for input from Canadians about the transparency of artificial intelligence systems.
1: In an online post featuring an AI-generated video of the CN Tower launching into the air like a rocket, Artificial Intelligence Minister Evan Solomon said the government wants to hear from Canadians what meaningful and practical AI transparency might look like. Solomon says he wants public feedback on questions about identifying AI content and online interactions with AI systems. He's also looking for ways to improve public access to information about AI systems, including their capabilities and limitations. The consultation launched last week and wraps up on September 23rd. Hannah Stolz, The Canadian Press.
0: And a police forensic expert has testified that location data from the car driven by a man accused of second-degree murder matched up with the area where investigators found the body of a Montreal girl last summer. The testimony is the latest evidence from the second week of the trial of Luciano Fratolin. Canadian press reporter Marika Gloria Strikeman has more.
2: The 46-year-old man faces charges of second-degree murder and of concealment of a human corpse in connection with the death of his daughter, Melina Fratolin. He has pleaded not guilty to the charges and alleges his daughter was kidnapped by two men who drove off in a white van. The police extracted this location data from the car father and daughter used on their trip to the United States.
0: The case has provoked an outpouring of emotions on both sides of the Canada-U.S. border, including candlelight vigils and tributes for the girl from residents living around the New York region where she died. This is the Canadian Press. In sports, Canada's national tennis tournament is set to start tomorrow with a pair of Quebec players, the top-seeded Canadians. Leila Fernandez of Laval, Quebec, is the number 30 seed in Toronto on the women's side of the National Bank Open, while Montreal's Félix Auger-Aliassime is the top-seeded Canadian at number 2 on the men's side, which takes place in his hometown. In Major League Baseball, the Blue Jays are on the field right now against the St. Louis Cardinals at Rogers Center. Major League Baseball's trade deadline is Monday, with the Jays having a 50-59 record and last in the American League East. It could be the last weekend many fans see some players in the lineup. In the CFL, the Montreal Alouettes are facing the Red Blacks in the nation's capital. And in the NHL, the San Jose Sharks have re-signed forward Colin Graf to a 3-year, $12.75 million contract. The 23-year-old had 21 goals and 25 assists in 81 games last season. From the Canadian Press, I'm Don Mitchell.
3: 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Beginning Monday, August 3rd, there will be changes to transit routes 202 and 402. Route 202 goes to Yukon University and Elijah Smith Elementary School and will no longer travel downtown. Route 402 will go along Range Road to Whistle Bend and travel through McIntyre, but no longer service Copper Ridge. Find routes and schedules at whitehorse.ca/transit. 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For Dawson, Mayo, Pelly, Carmax, Faro, and Ross River tonight, light clouds with cloudy conditions clearing in Ross River and Faro and a low of 6 degrees. Tomorrow, sunny region-wide, cloudy in Ross River and Faro in the afternoon with a high of 26. And tomorrow night, cloudy in Pelly and Carmax, clear elsewhere with a low of 6 degrees. For Watson Lake tonight, a slight chance of showers, a risk of thunderstorm, clearing overnight with a low of 9 degrees. Tomorrow, a mix of sun and cloud with a slight chance of showers in the afternoon and a risk of thunderstorm with a high of 22. And tomorrow night, cloudy with a slight chance of showers and a low of 10 degrees. For Whitehorse, Teslin, Atlin, Haines Junction, and the KLR tonight, a slight chance of showers, a risk of thunderstorm in Atlin, Teslin, and Whitehorse with a low of 8 degrees. Tomorrow, sunny to start the day with a mix of sun and cloud moving in by the afternoon, a high of 24. And tomorrow night, cloudy region-wide with a low of 6 degrees. For area forecasts and current conditions, search weather.gc.ca.
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Julie Black with Running, keeping your afternoon moving with lots of momentum on 96.1 The Rush. 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

0: Friday afternoon, just after 6:15 p.m. on the clock. 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Les McLaughlin coming up right away, bringing you on another trip down memory lane. He's got a story about Clyde One. Your 6 p.m. Yukon Nugget is next.
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2: On the morning of October 25th, 1927, residents of Whitehorse heard a sound which would set the stage for a revolution in northern travel. High overhead, a single-engine monoplane carrying five aviation pioneers headed for a clearing in Sears Woodlot above the clay bluffs overlooking the town. Clyde Wan was a visionary, a Yukoner whose many business interests were geared to the future. None more so than in 1927, when he established the Yukon Airways and Exploration Company. He and pilot Andy Cruikshank had traveled to San Diego that year to take delivery of Orion Brome 1, a five-seater aircraft. While in San Diego waiting for their plane to come off the busy assembly line, they met Charles Lindbergh, who was there to buy the sister ship he called the Spirit of St. Louis. Lindbergh would fly his Spirit to Paris. Clyde and Andy would fly their Queen to Vancouver, dismantle the wings, ship it to Skagway, then fly it to Whitehorse. When they took off from the beaches at Skagway, the weather was overcast. They had to circle upwards through the cloud banks while trying to avoid the mountains all around them. They finally reached clear skies at 12,000 feet. The flight to Whitehorse took 1 hour and 10 minutes. The next day, Wednesday, October 26th, Clyde and Andy left for Mayo, a trip which took 2 hours and became the first commercial aircraft flight in the Yukon. The Queen of the Yukon operated for 2 years, carrying mail and passengers from Whitehorse to Mayo and Dawson and to Carcross. In 1929, the plane crash-landed at the Whitehorse Airport and was damaged beyond repair. The Queen of the Yukon No. 2, Orion Brome 5 monoplane, was ordered to replace the first Queen. But it had a more deadly fate, crashing in Mayo in 1932 with the death of the pilot and the demise of Yukon Airways. But Clyde Wan had proven that air passenger and freight service would be an integral part of the Yukon's transportation system.
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little Britney Spears for your Friday afternoon. That's Toxic on 96.1 The Rush. Hanging out here in the 6 o'clock hour. It is just after 6:30 p.m. on the clock. Partly cloudy and 20 degrees at the Whitehorse Airport. And hey, as you know, The Rush has teamed up with some amazing local businesses to bring you The Rush Summer Treasure Hunt. It's your chance to win the ultimate concert getaway. We're sending one lucky winner and a guest to Vancouver with round-trip airfare from Whitehorse on Air North Yukon's airline, a two-night stay at the Rosedale on Robson Suite Hotel, $500 spending cash, and the grand prize, two floor seats to see Bruno Mars on the romantic tour this fall. Are you ready to strike gold? 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

0: Virginia to Vegas, no excuses. On 96.1 The Rush, Ryan Pigeot hanging with you here on a Friday afternoon on The Rush Ride Home, just after 6:45 on the clock. And just a reminder, you do need to get permission to burn, but it's easy. Wildland Fire Management reminds all residents that you need permission to burn organic debris outside of municipal boundaries between April 1st and September 30th. This includes the use of burn barrels, burning brush piles, or starting other open fires. Permission to burn simply requires a call to your regional wildfire office. You can use FireSmart principles to reduce home wildfire risk. Clearing and burning brush is a good way to reduce the risk. However, burning must always be done under safe conditions. The Government of Yukon's Wildland Fire Management Branch only allows private burning when fire danger is low. Let's work together to prevent wildfires and protect our communities. More of the faves that Yukon craves coming up. Here is one that is blowing up lately. Adam Rodway with Runaround. That is on the way next on The Rush Ride Home. CKRW 96.1. The Rush.
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Where's the music? Right. This is the part where legally I need to tell you that we're CKRW 96.1 The Rush, broadcasting from Whitehorse, Yukon. Now, can we play music?

0: From the National Newsroom of the Canadian Press, I'm Don Mitchell. Canada's second largest airline has begun parking aircraft ahead of a possible strike by hundreds of flight attendants. WestJet's action is normal for airlines preparing to cancel flights ahead of a potential work stoppage. Canadian Press reporter Hannah Stoltz says bargaining with the Canadian Union of Public Employees and the 4,400 flight attendants it represents is still happening.
1: WestJet says it's continuing to bargain with the Canadian Union of Public Employees in the hopes of reaching an agreement on a new contract. If a deal's not reached by Sunday morning, either side could begin a work stoppage that would see hundreds of flights canceled during a long weekend in much of the country.
0: WestJet is alerting passengers to check the status of their flight before leaving for the airport. The federal government is providing more than $4 million in funding to support the community after the mass shooting in Tumbler Ridge, BC. Public Safety Canada says up to $2.5 million will go to the Canadian Red Cross to help those affected by the February shooting that left 8 people dead. The heads of two major unions are calling on U.S. President Donald Trump's top trade official to reconsider proposed tariffs on Canadian imports.
2: The Trump administration's threatened new round of 50% tariffs on a range of Canadian goods are set to take effect on August 19th. And unlike most Trump tariffs, these would have no exception for goods that are compliant under the Canada-U.S.-Mexico Agreement on Trade. In a joint letter to U.S. Trade Representative Jameson Greer, the presidents of the United Steelworkers Union and the International Association of Machinists and Aerospace Workers, says trade practices must not drive a deeper wedge between the two countries. John Kennedy, The Canadian Press.
0: Sleep Country Canada is expanding to the United States by completing its acquisition of Minneapolis-based retailer Sleep Number. The Toronto-based retailer says the deal will make it the second largest sleep retailer in the world. Over to the conflict in the Middle East, the White House is signaling new strikes on Iran as President Donald Trump showed more frustration with the country during a cabinet meeting at Camp David today. Trump says he's losing faith with Iran's negotiating team and is pressing Tehran to open the Strait of Hormuz and abide by terms set out in a truce agreement the two sides forged last month.
3: I'm losing faith.

0: realtors the Kushner family involved. This is the Canadian Press. In sports and Major League Soccer, Toronto FC has just finished up at Yankee Stadium in the Bronx against New York FC. The game ending in a one-all draw, both goals in the first half, with NYCFC's Nicholas Fernandez converting a penalty kick in the ninth minute. Jordy Mihailovic leveled it for TFC in first half stoppage time. In Major League Baseball, the Toronto Blue Jays opened a three-game weekend series against the St. Louis Cardinals tonight at Rogers Centre with the trade deadline looming. Going into tonight's game, the Jays owned a 50-59 record, good for last in the American League East, and 5.5 games out of the wild card race. There are rumors Toronto could say goodbye to starting pitchers Kevin Gausman and Shane Bieber, along with outfielders George Springer and Dalton Varsho ahead of Monday's deadline. And the Detroit Tigers have called up prized outfield prospect Max Clark from the minor leagues and have scratched Casey Mize from his scheduled start as they begin their final series with the Athletics before the trade deadline. From the Canadian Press, I'm Don Mitchell.
1: 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For Dawson, Mayo, Pelly, CarMax, Faro, and Ross River tonight, light clouds with cloudy conditions clearing in Ross River and Faro and a low of 6 degrees. Tomorrow, sunny region-wide, cloudy in Ross River and Faro in the afternoon with a high of 26. And tomorrow night, cloudy in Pelly and CarMax, clear elsewhere with a low of 6 degrees. For Watson Lake tonight, a slight chance of showers, a risk of thunderstorm, clearing overnight with a low of 9 degrees. Tomorrow, a mix of sun and cloud with a slight chance of showers in the afternoon and a risk of thunderstorm with a high of 22. And tomorrow night, cloudy with a slight chance of showers and a low of 10 degrees. For Whitehorse, Teslin, Atlin, Haines Junction, and the KLR tonight, a slight chance of showers, a risk of thunderstorm in Atlin, Teslin, and Whitehorse with a low of 8 degrees. Tomorrow, sunny to start the day with a mix of sun and cloud moving in by the afternoon, a high of 24. And tomorrow night, cloudy region-wide with a low of 6 degrees. For area forecasts and current conditions, search weather.gc.ca.
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0: about to get into another set of hit music on 96.1 The Mush. Wait, The Mush? 96.1 The Crush. No, what is going on here? Wait, this doesn't sound right. CKRW 96.1 The Rush. Nailed it.
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0: From the National Newsroom of the Canadian Press, I'm Don Mitchell. WestJet is advising passengers to check the status of their flight before leaving for the airport as the airline is starting to ground planes ahead of a possible strike this weekend. The Canadian Union of Public Employees triggered a 72-hour strike notice that ends Sunday if a deal is not reached. WestJet responded with a lockout notice on the same timeline. Both the airline and the union say they continue to negotiate and some progress has been made. A class action lawsuit over sexual abuse at a pair of Metro Vancouver schools has been settled for $30 million. The BC Supreme Court approved the settlement over historical claims of physical, psychological, and sexual abuse at Vancouver College and St. Thomas More Collegiate and the Roman Catholic Archbishop of Vancouver. The lawsuit alleged members of the Christian Brothers of Ireland in Canada were transferred to the schools from the Mount Cashel Orphanage in St. John's, Newfoundland, which became notorious for abuse suffered by children there in the 1950s to the 1970s. The court says four of the people transferred to Vancouver were eventually criminally convicted. When the crimes at Mount Cashel were exposed in the 1990s, more than 200 people came forward to join the class. Mounties say raising a sunken fishing charter in the Strait of Georgia near Richmond, B.C., where six people are presumed dead, needs to be done carefully as the vessel is considered evidence in their investigation. Police say it's unclear if any victims remain within the vessel, which sits on the ocean floor about 150 meters below the ocean surface. A statement from the RCMP issued today says witness accounts indicate that more people than the four recovered were in the water when the boat sank on June 28th. 10 people were aboard the vessel when it went down and four people were rescued, but one died later in hospital. Toronto police say they will deploy additional officers at this year's Caribbean Carnival, which comes weeks after a deadly shooting at another popular cultural festival.
1: Police say public safety at festivals is top of mind this year, and annual events like Caribbean Carnival are a vital part of Toronto's identity. The force is stepping up its presence in nearby restaurants and bars, and officers will use drones to keep an eye on the celebrations from above. The parade kicks off tomorrow morning, packing streets with masqueraders and live music. Considered the main event of the largest Caribbean festival in North America, the parade comes less than a month after the shooting at the Salsa on St. Clair Festival that left two men dead. Sandra Ezekwesili, the Canadian Press.
0: And the crisis at the border of a Spanish territory in North Africa continues, where local officials say around 60,000 migrants have entered Ceuta from Morocco in the past 24 hours. That's almost 70% of the small city's population. At least 57 migrants have died attempting the crossing. ABC foreign correspondent Britt Clinet sets the scene.
2: Frantic crossings by land and sea, people swimming around barriers, pushing through the fence. And while officials try to calm the situation, saying many have gone back to Morocco, the pressure on the system still intense.
0: The sudden surge's cause remains unclear, but it is believed to be connected with unsubstantiated claims about Spain's migration policies. This is the Canadian Press. In sports, Luis Urias hit a two-run single in the eighth inning as the Toronto Blue Jays eked out a 3-1 win over the visiting St. Louis Cardinals tonight. Kazuma Okamoto tied the game at 1-1 with an RBI double in the sixth as Toronto won its second straight. Dylan C.

0: Tyler Snead had 8 catches for 174 yards and 1 TD as the visiting Montreal Alouettes improved to 7-1, beating the Ottawa Redblacks 34-13. Jake Meyer passed for 311 yards, but the Redblacks fell to 0-7. And in Major League Soccer, Jordy Mihailovic scored 7 minutes into first half stoppage time, and visiting Toronto FC earned a 1-1 draw with New York City FC. Nicholas Fernandez gave the hosts a 1-0 lead at the 9-minute mark when he converted a penalty kick. New York is 5th in the Eastern Conference, while Toronto is 12th. From the Canadian Press, I'm Don Mitchell.
1: 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The Rock and Roll House Party starts now. 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

0: look, I'll pay you for it. What?
1: The Rock and Roll House Party brought to you by Whiskey Jack's in the Porter Creek Mall. Patrick Viss, Friday night, 4 hours of rock heading your way. Well, it already started heading your way, but more of it is going to be coming your way. You just heard from Van Halen there with Everybody Wants Some, which for my money might be the best Van Halen track for just David Lee Roth gibberish. If you've got the vinyl at home, listen to the end of that song and really crank up your stereo. You will hear David Lee Roth say some absolutely out-of-pocket things. Coming up next, it's Joe Walsh on the Rock and Roll House Party, brought to you by Whiskey Jack's in the Porter Creek Mall.
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1: Make it sing for me. Sequence of G. Ionian starting on the tonic. Okay, now make it tell a joke.
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0: The Rock and Roll House Party brought to you by Whiskey Jack's in the Porter Creek Mall. Friday night, you're with Patrick Viss. That was the Steve Miller Band. And you remember back in the day how DJs might have sounded a little different on the radio. Like, if you listen to American Top 40 from any time between 1972 and 2009, you would have heard Casey Kasem giving you the hits on the radio. Now, you might be wondering, why did Casey Kasem and all those guys sound the way they did? Well, it's because of their microphones. You see, back in the day when it was mostly AM stations and technology was a little different, the way it broadcasted changed how your voice sounded. So if I were to talk like I'm talking right now, it would have sounded really strange on that equipment, so they compensated by just dialing up the cartoon factor. So, if you've ever wondered why Wolfman Jack sounded that way because of his extracurricular activities, but if you ever wondered why your old-timey radio DJs sounded the way they did, there you go. Coming up next is Cry of Love on the Rock and Roll House Party, brought to you by Whiskey Jack's in the Porter Creek Mall.
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0: The Rock and Roll House Party brought to you by Whiskey Jack's in the Porter Creek Mall. That was Elvin Bishop, and we still got over 3 hours of rock and roll coming your way right here on 96.1 The Rush. 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

0: 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The Rush.
1: From the national newsroom of the Canadian Press, I'm Don Mitchell. WestJet and its flight attendants union are continuing contract talks as the clock ticks closer to a possible strike during the busy summer travel season. A passenger traveling from Toronto Pearson International Airport says she had to book a last-minute replacement flight because of a labor disruption, making her trip much more expensive. Despite the added costs, Sonia Kennedy says she supports the flight attendants.
2: People in my situation, we pay way more than we need to, so WestJet should pay the worker what they're owed. Times are hard. I'm a mom and also an immigrant, and God knows life is hard. So if somebody works 10 hours, they should get paid for the 10 hours.
1: If a deal has not been reached by Sunday morning, either side could begin a work stoppage, and that could see hundreds of flights canceled across the country during a long weekend. A congressman from Washington State says the U.S. Coast Guard should review and update oil spill response plans due to a planned pipeline from Alberta to B.C. Democratic Representative Rick Larson says he sent a letter to a top Coast Guard official this week seeking details about coordination efforts around a Canada-U.S. pollution contingency plan. Larson is concerned about increased oil tanker traffic and the potential for spills in the Salish Sea, a network of waterways spanning northwestern Washington State and southwestern BC. A wildfire near a small lake surrounding a rural locality in BC's South Cariboo region prompted an expanded evacuation order on Friday. The Pear Lake fire has grown to span more than 900 square kilometers, one of several fires that make up the Big Bar complex. The Thompson-Nicola Regional District added 375 properties in the Loon Lake area east of Clinton, BC to an existing evacuation order shortly after expanding the order to cover more than 500 properties on the south side of Green Lake. The latest order from that district now covers nearly 1,500 properties, while the Cariboo Regional District, which has jurisdiction over the north side of Green Lake, issued a similar order covering about 366 parcels of land. And former Toronto Raptors star Jeremy Lin and actor Simu Liu are bringing their annual celebrity basketball game and festival to Markham, Ontario this fall. ARC World returns on September 12th to celebrate Asian culture with food, music, speakers, and a celebrity basketball game with Liu and Lin. Lin says an event like this is necessary at a time when progress on representation can feel uncertain.
3: I think more and more representation is just showing up, being in those spaces, and being excellent. I think when you're excellent and you continue to be excellent, people recognize that. They understand that and they appreciate that.
1: Lin says he keeps returning to Toronto for the event because he wants to show up for the city's Asian community. This is the Canadian Press. In sports, FIFA President Gianni Infantino is abandoning his divisive plan to sell World Cup profits to private equity after receiving pushback from all corners of the soccer world. Infantino's decision came after his senior advisor, who sat on a White House panel, resigned, and Asia's soccer body joined Europe and North America in opposing it. In Major League Soccer, just one game Friday night, Jordy Mihailovic scored 7 minutes into first-half stoppage time, and the visiting Toronto FC earned a 1-1 draw with New York City FC. In Major League Baseball, Luis Urias hit a two-run single in the eighth inning as the Toronto Blue Jays eked out a 3-1 win over the visiting St. Louis Cardinals. And Davis Alexander passed for 420 yards and 3 touchdowns. Cole Spiker hauled in 2 touchdown passes. Receiver

Friday nights on The Rush, we're playing the hits you know all the words to. The Rock and Roll House Party. 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

Rock and Roll House Party brought to you by Whiskey Jack's in the Porter Creek Mall. Friday night, you're hanging out with Patrick Viss. And do you like a good rivalry? Who doesn't, right? It's interesting, it's fun to watch, and for music, it's really fun to listen to. In the late 80s, one of the dumbest rivalries, in fact, what you could call a one-sided rivalry, happened. Of the Red Hot Chili Peppers, Anthony Kiedis was a little bit upset, you see. He had seen Epic's Faith No More, and he thought Mike Patton from Faith No More was riffing on his whole style. The whole style being tall dude wearing a baseball cap backwards and rap singing. I don't know if Anthony Kiedis knew this in the late 80s or not, but that was not exclusive to him. Long story short, Kiedis talked smack in the press. Mike Patton never really responded other than to say, I don't know what his deal is. And then John Frusciante, their guitarist in the Red Hot Chili Peppers, ended up saying, I actually really like Faith No More. So there you go. The only person in that rivalry was Anthony Kiedis, arguing with himself. Tesla's next on the Rock and Roll House Party, brought to you by Whiskey Jack's. We'll be right back.

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1: Make it sing for me. Sequence of G. Ionian starting on the tonic. Okay, now make it tell a joke.
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1: Who's there?

The Rock and Roll House Party brought to you by Whiskey Jack's in the Porter Creek Mall. Heard from Steve Earle there. Coming up next, it's Aldo Nova on 96.1 The Rush.

The Rock and Roll House Party brought to you by Whiskey Jack's in the Porter Creek Mall. Patty with you on a Friday night. And how can a band perpetually ruin their reputation? Like, for all time, be a bit of a joke. If you're U2, you already know where I'm going with this. You force everyone to get your album on your phone. Back in the day, U2 released their album exclusively through Apple. I think it was like 2012, 11-ish. And if you had an iPhone and you had an iTunes account, guess what you were getting? U2, whether or not you wanted it. For a long time, too, people couldn't get it off their phone. They didn't let you delete the music. Eventually, Apple had to release a patch that let you delete that U2 album off your phone. But the damage was done, and for a whole generation of people, they just remember Bono showing up uninvited. It's the Rock and Roll House Party brought to you by Whiskey Jack's in the Porter Creek Mall.

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0: 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The Rush.
1: From the national newsroom of the Canadian Press, I'm Dom Mitchell. Some WestJet customers say they'll be taking their chances with their bookings and hope for a positive result in negotiations amid a labor dispute with flight attendants. Callie Adams flew out of Toronto's Pearson Airport for Mexico on Friday and said just before leaving, she was hopeful her return flight wouldn't get canceled as a strike deadline looms.
2: We're going to Mexico, so we just checked in, no problem, no lineup. We're very early for our flight, which leaves at 1, and we're supposed to come back next Saturday. If we don't make it, then my work will be hearing from me on Monday morning. Otherwise, hopefully the strike, you know, hopefully it doesn't happen, but if it does, then we'll just play her by ear.
1: WestJet says it is continuing to bargain with the Canadian Union of Public Employees, which represents 4,400 flight attendants, in the hopes of reaching an agreement on a new contract. A looming threat of 50% tariffs on a range of Canadian goods has the heads of two major unions calling on U.S. President Donald Trump's top trade official to reconsider the proposed levy.
3: The Trump administration's threatened new round of 50% tariffs on a range of Canadian goods are set to take effect on August 19th, and unlike most Trump tariffs, these would have no exception for goods that are compliant under the Canada-U.S.-Mexico Agreement on Trade. In a joint letter to U.S. Trade Representative Jameson Greer, the presidents of the United Steelworkers Union and the International Association of Machinists and Aerospace Workers says trade practices must not drive a deeper wedge between the two countries. John Kennedy, The Canadian Press.
1: Overseas, extraordinary scenes continue to play out in Spain as thousands of migrants are trying to break into a North African peninsula under Spanish control. ABC foreign correspondent Britt Clinette is there.
4: Spain deploying troops as 60,000 people desperately try to reach Spain's North African enclave of Ceuta. In the past 24 hours, at least 57 people are dead. Authorities still racing to get control of this very fast-moving migrant crisis.
1: Poverty and youth unemployment are high in Morocco, and that allegedly has spurred the thousands of people to seek better opportunities in Europe amid unsubstantiated claims about Spain's migration policies. And finally, an alarming AI security breach as tech giant Anthropic admits its chatbot Claude deviated from program and hacked several organizations. ABC's Trevor Ault explains how it happened.
5: The company says it frequently tests its AI models in simulations sealed off from the internet. But a review found three incidents where a partner testing company accidentally allowed Claude internet access, and the models used it to gain unauthorized access to the real systems of three different organizations by using basic techniques such as exploiting weak passwords. This comes a week after the company behind ChatGPT, OpenAI, revealed two of its models went rogue in a similar incident.
1: Anthropic didn't identify the three hacked organizations. Just last week, U.S. lawmakers proposed an AI kill switch bill to halt advanced AI models if they pose a catastrophic risk. This is the Canadian Press. In sports, FIFA President Gianni Infantino is abandoning his divisive plan to sell World Cup profits to private equity after receiving pushback from all corners of the soccer world. Infantino's decision came after his senior advisor, who sat on a White House panel, resigned, and Asia's soccer body joined Europe and North America in opposing it. In Major League Soccer, just one game Friday night, Jordy Mihailovic scored 7 minutes into first half stoppage time, and the visiting Toronto FC earned a 1-1 draw with New York City FC. In Major League Baseball, Luis Urias hit a two-run single in the eighth inning as the Toronto Blue Jays eked out a 3-1 win over the visiting St. Louis Cardinals. And Davis Alexander passed for 420 yards and three touchdowns. Cole Spiker hauled in two touchdown passes. Receiver Tyler Snead had eight catches for 174 yards and one TD as the visiting Montreal Alouettes improved to 7-1 by beating the Ottawa Red Blacks 34-13 in CFL action. From the Canadian Press, I'm Dom Mitchell.
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The Rock and Roll House Party brought to you by Whiskey Jack's in the Porter Creek Mall. Friday night here with Patrick Viss. And do you ever get like smell flashbacks? You're walking around doing your thing and all of a sudden you swear with all the money in your bank account that you can smell something that's not there. It happens to me every once in a while. I'll be walking around the station here doing work and then I just pause and I swear I can smell fried chicken specifically KFC with gravy in the hallways. Now, none of my coworkers are ever eating KFC, which leads me to this question. Is Patrick just imagining the smell, or do we have a secret KFC eater somewhere here? I'll have to investigate, get the Colonel's finest on it. It's the Rock and Roll House Party brought to you by that wonderful spot in the Porter Creek Mall, Whiskey Jack's.

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The Rock and Roll House Party brought to you by Whiskey Jack's in the Porter Creek Mall. Friday night, Patrick here. 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

0: This is Chris Jericho from Fozzy. What have I become? And you're listening to the Rock and Roll House Party
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The Rock and Roll House Party brought to you by Whiskey Jack's in the Porter Creek Mall. Soundgarden with Spoonman on the show. We went into the 90s a little bit there. Coming up, we'll get some Kiss on. I also got the Animals on the way right here on the show that rocks out till midnight. The Rock and Roll House Party brought to you by Whiskey Jack's in the Porter Creek Mall.

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And this is the Rock and Roll House Party, brought to you by Whiskey Jack's in the Porter Creek Mall.

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1: From the National Newsroom of the Canadian Press, I'm David Augustine. A pair of major unions are calling on the U.S. president to reconsider proposed 50% tariffs on Canadian goods. In a joint letter to U.S. Trade Representative Jamieson Greer, the presidents of the United Steelworkers Union and the International Association of Machinists and Aerospace Workers say trade practices must not drive a deeper wedge between the two countries. The union leaders say they're open to working with Greer on a different path forward that focuses on resolving trade-related tensions. The Trump administration has threatened a new round of 50% tariffs on a range of Canadian goods, and the levy is set to take effect on August 19th. Canada's second largest airline has begun parking aircraft ahead of a possible strike by hundreds of flight attendants this long weekend. WestJet's action is normal for airlines preparing to cancel flights ahead of a potential work stoppage. The airline is alerting passengers to check the status of their flight before leaving for the airport. Bargaining on a new contract is ongoing between WestJet and the Canadian Union of Public Employees, which represents 4,400 flight attendants. The head of the Bank of Canada is defending the central bank's use of replacement workers during a strike involving security officers.
2: In a decision issued last week, the Canada Industrial Relations Board says the Bank of Canada contravened the Canada Labour Code by using contractors during the strike. Tiff Macklem, governor for the Bank of Canada, says the bank never refused to comply with the board. He says some exceptions to the rule allow for the use of replacement workers when necessary to prevent threats to life, health or safety, or to prevent serious damage to property. He says the bank believes the intent of these exceptions was to address situations like this. Security officers at the Bank of Canada went on strike in June after talks failed to secure a new collective agreement between the central bank and the union. Hannah Stolz, The Canadian Press.
1: In the U.S., the Department of Justice is asking to dismiss the criminal case against Olympian David Hearn over damage to the Lincoln Memorial reflecting pool, admitting that the damage was actually caused by the government's contractor leading the project.
3: In a dramatic reversal, prosecutors with the U.S. Attorney's Office in Washington, D.C. admitted in a court filing that the damage to the reflecting pool was not caused by vandals, as repeatedly alleged by President Trump. Prosecutors said the contractors paid $14 million in taxpayer money to renovate the pool, botched the project to complete it in time for July 4th. Prosecutors said they received the information about the flaws in the installation process only after Hearn was indicted. Peter Harlambous, ABC News.
1: And FIFA President Gianni Infantino is abandoning his divisive plan to sell World Cup profits to private equity after receiving pushback from all corners of the soccer world. Infantino's decision came after his senior advisor, who sat on a White House panel, resigned and Asia's soccer body joined Europe and North America in opposing the plan. In a statement, Infantino acknowledged the divisions and said the idea was no longer in the interest of the objective set out in the first place. This is the Canadian Press. In sports, quarterback Davis Alexander threw for 420 yards and 3 touchdowns. Cole Speaker hauled in 2 touchdown passes. Receiver Tyler Snead had 8 catches for 174 yards and 1 TD. And the visiting Montreal Alouettes improved to 7-1 by defeating the Ottawa Redblacks 34-13 in CFL action on Friday. Pinch hitter Luis Urias broke an 8th-inning tie with a 2-run single, and the Toronto Blue Jays beat the visiting St. Louis Cardinals 3-1 on Friday. Jeff Hoffman worked 1 inning for the win, and Louis Varland finished for his 24th save. The Jays have now won 5 of their past 8 games after losing the previous 4. And Shakira Austin at 28 points and 10 rebounds. Kiki Ariofen had 22 points and 9 rebounds, and the Washington Mystics won their 4th straight WNBA game Friday with an 8-1 with an 81-75 decision against the visiting Dallas Wings. Paige Beckers had 23 points and 5 rebounds for the Wings, who have lost 2 in a row. From the Canadian Press, I'm David Augustine.
4: Okay, flip the record and grab something from the fridge. It's Side B of the Rock and Roll House Party, brought to you by Whiskey Jack's in the Porter Creek Mall.

0: Hello, kiddies. I'm Alice Cooper.
1: And this is the Rock and Roll House Party, brought to you by Whiskey Jack's in the Porter Creek Mall.

The Rock and Roll House Party brought to you by Whiskey Jack's in the Porter Creek Mall. Friday night, you still got an hour of rock and roll with Patrick Viss. That was Kim Mitchell with Rock and Roll Duty. And interesting that Kim Mitchell considers his rock and roll duty to be having a fun. I would argue other people we hear from on this show, their rock and roll duty isn't so much fun as it is how much property damage can I occur in one tour stop. Recently been reading The Dirt Again by Motley Crue because I watched the movie again not that long ago. And as good as Motley Crue's music is, I am utterly convinced their whole purpose of life was destroying Motel 6 motel rooms. Coming up, we got Motley Crue, also got T-Rex on the Rock and Roll House Party brought to you by Whiskey Jack's in the Porter Creek Mall.

Rock and Roll House Party brought to you by Whiskey Jacks in the Porter Creek Mall. Think about all the albums, CDs, cassettes, 8-tracks, what have you, that you've bought. Most of them, I'm assuming, you bought because you liked the music on it. Have you ever bought one just because the cover was cool? You can admit it. It's okay. We've all done it. I myself am the proud owner of a pressing of Scandinavian dance music that I got at a record store here in town. Not because I'm a huge fan of polkas or anything Scandinavian dance related. Purely because the cover is a pirate ship. And it looked cool. The Rock and Roll House Party being brought to you by Whiskey Jacks in the Porter Creek Mall. Stone Temple Pilots on the way on 96.1. The Rush.

0: Friday nights on The Rush, we're playing the hits you know all the words to. 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

The Rock and Roll House Party brought to you by Whiskey Jack's in the Porter Creek Mall. Friday night with Patty. We're just wrapping things up here. And of course, you can always shoot me your suggestions for the show. 867-667-7891. Just make sure you write rock and roll in there so I know what you're talking about. That's it for today. A few more tracks coming your way. Have yourself a great weekend. We'll talk Monday morning, 6 a.m. on the Morning Brew. Till then, it's been the Rock and Roll House Party brought to you by Whiskey Jack's in the Porter Creek Mall.

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1: 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Okay, now make it tell a joke.
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0: 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But only our mom calls us that when we're in trouble. And being that we're friends, you can call us today's best music, 96.1 The Rush.
1: From the National Newsroom of the Canadian Press, I'm David Augustine. WestJet and the union representing 4,400 flight attendants say some progress has been made in negotiations ahead of a possible strike Sunday. Compensation for work done on the ground remains a key stumbling block in the talks, less than a year after the same issue sparked a work stoppage by Air Canada flight attendants. WestJet has started grounding planes and advising passengers to check the status of their flights before going to the airport. Ahead of the potential work stoppage, WestJet has allowed passengers traveling between now and August 4th to make a one-time change or cancellation with no fees. A police forensic expert has testified that location data from the car driven by a man accused of second-degree murder matched up with the area where investigators found the body of a Montreal girl killed last summer. The testimony is the latest evidence from the second week of the trial of Luciano Fratellin. Canadian Press reporter Marie Gloria Strikeman has more.
2: The 46-year-old man faces charges of second-degree murder and of concealment of a human corpse in connection with the death of his daughter, Melina Fratellin. He has pleaded not guilty to the charges and alleges his daughter was kidnapped by two men who drove off in a white van. The police extracted this location data from the car father and daughter used on their trip to the United States.
1: The case has provoked an outpouring of emotions on both sides of the Canada-U.S. border, including candlelight vigils and tributes for the girl from residents living around the New York region where she died. The federal government is providing more than $4 million in funding to support the community after the mass shooting in Tumbler Ridge, B.C. Public Safety Canada says up to $2.5 million will go to the Canadian Red Cross to help those affected by the February shooting that left 8 people dead. Another $500,000 is going to the B.C. Ministry of Public Safety to help with the victim services and improve preparedness for large-scale incidents like this. Toronto police say they will deploy additional officers at this year's Caribbean Carnival, which comes weeks after a deadly shooting at another popular cultural event.
3: Police say public safety at festivals is top of mind this year, and annual events like Caribbean Carnival are a vital part of Toronto's identity. The force is stepping up its presence in nearby restaurants and bars, and officers will use drones to keep an eye on the celebrations from above. The parade kicks off tomorrow morning, packing streets with masqueraders and live music. Considered the main event of the largest Caribbean festival in North America, the parade comes less than a month after the shooting at the Salsa on St. Clair Festival that left two men dead. Sandra Ezekwesili, The Canadian Press.
1: And the families of four teenagers who died by suicide are suing social media giants over what they describe as years of escalating harms from using their platforms that eventually resulted in their deaths. The lawsuit is the latest in a flurry of suits filed against Meta, TikTok, Snapchat, and YouTube that alleges their platforms are addictive and dangerous. The complaint states each of the teens that died experienced harms like social media addiction, severe sleep deprivation, depression, anxiety, and suicidal ideation after years of using the social platforms. Each teen died in a 14-month period starting in July 2024 through September 2025. This is the Canadian Press. In sports, Yainer Diaz homered and tied a career high with four hits, and Isaac Paredes and Christian Walker also went deep to lead the Houston Astros to an 11-2 rout of the visiting Texas Rangers on Friday. That put them in first place in the AL West. Jeremy Peña had three RBIs as the Astros tied a season high with 18 hits for their ninth win in 10 games to move a half a game ahead of Texas atop the division. Tavian Dunn-Martin scored 30 points, Jameer Chaplin had 20 points and 7 rebounds, and the visiting Saskatoon Mamba improved to 12-11 by taking down the Edmonton Stingers 107-97 in Canadian Elite Basketball League action on Friday. And Xavier Moon had 29 points and 9 assists. Jeremiah Tillman Jr. had 22 points and 12 rebounds. And the 14-9 Winnipeg Sea Bears rallied in the final quarter to beat the visiting Ottawa Blackjacks 100-92. Javonte Smart led the 9-14 Blackjacks with 39 points, while Matthew Cleveland chipped in with 15 points and 11 rebounds. From the Canadian Press, I'm David Augustine.
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1: From the National Newsroom of the Canadian Press, I'm David Augustine. WestJet has begun canceling flights ahead of a possible flight attendant strike, scrapping 81 flights scheduled for today. The airline and QP representing 4,400 flight attendants continue bargaining, but a strike or lockout could begin shortly after midnight Sunday and disrupt hundreds of long weekend flights. WestJet Encore Q400 and partner-operated codeshare flights remain unaffected, while travelers booked from July 30th to August 4th can make one free change or cancellation and receive refunds for strike-related cancellations. Pay for flight attendants' unpaid ground duties remains a major issue as passengers are being urged to check their flight status before heading to the airport. Toronto police are searching for a fortune teller who allegedly used elaborate rituals and frightening claims to convince his victims to hand over money in exchange for his so-called spiritual protection.
2: Investigators say the 29-year-old suspect is wanted on charges including fraud and money laundering. Police say between April 2024 and September 2025, the accused adopted the persona of a psychic, fortune teller, and spiritual healer and operated a business known as Indian Psychic and Spiritual Healer. Police say the suspect allegedly convinced his victims that their loved ones would die or be seriously harmed unless they paid for spiritual protection. Officers are also accusing the man of exploiting the victim's belief in the supernatural to gain their trust. Diana Mussina, The Canadian Press, Toronto.
1: Statistics Canada says an active spring housing market was one of the factors powering an economic rebound in May. Real gross domestic product was up 0.3% in the month thanks to strength in oil and gas activity and advances in construction and manufacturing. Real estate and broker offices were busier as well in May, particularly in Ontario and BC. CIBC senior economist Andrew Grantham says the housing market hasn't yet normalized after a run of slow months.
3: Now, this is far from a strong market still in terms of the actual level of activity relative to kind of long-run norms, but we are seeing that that sector picking up from that weather disruption that we saw in the first quarter is certainly one of the drivers of this Q2 rebound that we're seeing.
1: Grantham says StatCan's early estimates for robust growth in the second quarter should put to rest any talk that Canada is in a recession. And in the U.S., President Donald Trump is weighing in on the standoff between two Republican senators and the Department of Justice.
4: A tumultuous week on Capitol Hill ends with little progress in confirming President Trump's pick for Attorney General, Todd Blanche.
5: And he shouldn't be in the middle of this. He should get approved because you will never get anybody like him. You're never going to get anybody.
4: Outgoing GOP Senators John Cornyn and Tom Tillis are key holdouts, repeatedly delaying Blanche's confirmation hearing because they want in writing that the controversial settlement agreement between President Trump and his own IRS is dead.
1: That was ABC's Christian Cordero reporting from Washington. This is the Canadian Press. In sports, Will Warren pitched four-hit ball into the seventh inning. Ahmed Rosario and rookie Spencer Jones each homered, and the visiting New York Yankees edged the Chicago Cubs 2-0 yesterday. The Yankees rebounded from a pair of consecutive extra-inning losses against the White Sox on Chicago's south side and have won 6 of 9 overall. Davis Alexander passed for 420 yards and 3 touchdowns. Cole Speaker hauled in 2 touchdown passes. Receiver Tyler Snead had 8 catches for 174 yards and 1 TD, and the visiting Montreal Alouettes improved to 1-7 by beating the Ottawa Redblacks 34-13 in CFL action. And FIFA President Gianni Infantino is abandoning his divisive plan to sell World Cup profits to private equity after receiving pushback from all corners of the soccer world. Infantino's decision came after his senior advisor, who sat on a White House panel, resigned, and Asia's soccer body joined Europe and North America in opposing it. UEFA's 55 member nations agreed to boycott the World Cup and all other FIFA competitions over Infantino's plan. From the Canadian Press, I'm David Augustine.
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1: So, what you're going to want to do is drive on down past the old signpost. 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You know the one I mean? 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And they sometimes they call that one the old signpost, but that's not the old signpost you're looking for. So, proceed.
0: Loving you, new loving us, and loving GPS. We're today's best music. 96.1, The Rush. 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
1: From the National Newsroom of the Canadian Press, I'm David Augustine. WestJet is beginning to cancel flights ahead of a potential strike by hundreds of flight attendants. Canadian Press reporter Hannah Stoles explains why 81 flights have already been scrapped.
2: Airlines typically begin canceling flights ahead of a potential work stoppage because it prevents crew and passengers from being stranded. The Canadian Union of Public Employees, representing 4,400 flight attendants, triggered a 72-hour strike notice that ends on Sunday.
1: WestJet responded with a lockout notice on the same timeline. With 81 flights canceled today, the airline is advising passengers to check the status of their flight before leaving for the airport. Manitoba Hydro warned some customers Friday afternoon that power knocked out by heavy winds may not be restored before the weekend. The Crown agency says at the time it was dealing with hundreds of outages. Now, as of Friday afternoon, there were still 350 outages affecting about 4,500 customers, mostly in and around Winnipeg. More than 30,000 lost power after a storm on Wednesday that saw fierce winds, downed trees, and thousands of lightning strikes. In the U.S., President Donald Trump says efforts to reach a deal with Iran are failing.
3: President Trump says he is losing faith in Iran's negotiating team, and while he's not completely ruling out a deal to end the war, he says the talks have not gone well.
4: I'm losing faith in them because they do lie and they do misrepresent.
3: But the president says a deal could still be reached, as recent polling shows many Americans are increasingly turning against the war. A recent Quinnipiac poll finding 66% of Americans say the war is not worth fighting.
1: That was ABC's Alex Stone reporting. Statistics Canada says real gross domestic product rose 0.3% in May.
5: The number topped Statistics Canada's own initial estimates for 0.1% growth in the month, as the economy seemed on track for a solid rebound in the second quarter. The mining, quarrying, oil and gas extraction sector led growth for a second straight month. Some of the industry's usual spring maintenance work was either completed early or deferred. Offices of real estate agents and brokers were particularly busy and added growth in May. In its latest GDP figures, Statistics Canada's flash estimate calls for a gain of 0.2% in June. Naira Ahmed, The Canadian Press.
1: And the British Columbia Supreme Court has found the provincial government's involuntary mental health treatment scheme to be unconstitutional. The government has been given 6 months to reform laws that allow directors of mental health facilities to consent to psychiatric treatments for people who are involuntarily admitted for care. The court ruling says BC is an outlier among provinces with no requirement to assess the patient's capacity to decide on care, while granting facilities unilateral power to treat people against their will with no independent oversight. It was the Council of Canadians with Disabilities that took the provincial government to court over separate but related pieces of legislation. This is the Canadian Press. In sports, pinch hitter Luis Urias broke an eighth-inning tie with a two-run single, and the Toronto Blue Jays beat the visiting St. Louis Cardinals 3-1 on Friday. Jeff Hoffman worked one inning for the win, and Louis Varland finished for his 24th save. The Jays have won five of their past eight games after losing the previous four. Shakir Austin had 28 points and 10 rebounds. Kiki Ariofen had 22 points and 9 rebounds. And the Washington Mystics won their fourth straight WNBA game with an 81-75 decision against the visiting Dallas Wings. Paige Beckers had 23 points and 5 rebounds for the Wings, who have lost two in a row. And Baker Mayfield says he feels disrespected by the Tampa Bay Buccaneers and is focused on playing his best football. The two-time Pro Bowl quarterback didn't get the contract extension he sought and plans to play out the final season of his 3-year, $100 million U.S. deal. Mayfield revived his career in Tampa Bay after replacing Tom Brady in 2023. From the Canadian Press, I'm David Augustine.
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Insta and TikTok. Isn't that a Kesha song? Maybe somebody on MySpace knows. You guys remember MySpace? Or is it just me? I'm

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0: From the National Newsroom of the Canadian Press, I'm David Augustine. WestJet says it has started canceling flights ahead of a possible strike by flight attendants. A passenger traveling home after driving her daughter from Toronto to New York says she had to book a last-minute replacement flight because of the labor disruption, making the trip much more expensive. Despite the added cost, Sonia Kennedy says flight attendants should be compensated for all the hours they spend on the job.
1: Even if it's not in the air on the plane, at the time when they're doing it behind the scenes, it still helps us, the customers, to have a good flight and to make everything run smoothly. So pay the people.
0: WestJet has been allowing passengers traveling between July 30th and August 4th to make a one-time change or cancellation with no fees. Ticket holders given notice of a cancellation due to the strike are eligible for refunds. Bank of Canada Governor Tiff Macklem is defending the bank's use of replacement security workers during an ongoing strike. The Canada Industrial Relations Board ruled twice that the bank violated federal labor laws by using outside contractors and union members. Macklem says the bank complied with both rulings and believed temporary security arrangements were allowed to protect people, facilities, and assets. The Union and Canadian Labour Congress are demanding the bank stop using replacement workers and negotiate a fair agreement with striking security officers. Well, it's Caribbean Carnival Day in Toronto.
2: The parade is considered the main event of the largest Caribbean festival in North America. It's expected to pack city streets with masqueraders and live music. Toronto police have deployed additional officers at this year's Caribbean Carnival, which comes weeks after a deadly shooting at the popular Salsa on St. Clair Festival. The force stepped up its presence in nearby restaurants and bars, and officers used drones to keep an eye on the celebrations from above. Sandra Ezekwesili, The Canadian Press.
0: Three people have been charged in connection with a methamphetamine lab in Quebec last year. The charges follow a two-year investigation that led to the 2025 dismantling of the laboratory in Bromont, Quebec. During the raid to dismantle the operation, police seized nearly 4 million methamphetamine tablets, 5.8 kilograms of pure methamphetamine, and large quantities of chemicals used to manufacture the drug. And dermatologists say they're worried about a trend called tan maxing that's grown in population this spring and summer. Many teens and young adults in their 20s purposely go out to tan when the UV index is at its highest and often don't use sunscreen, then post pictures and videos to social media and hashtag it tanmaxing. 22-year-old Lana Armani lives in Montreal and posts photos of tanning with friends to TikTok. She says warnings from dermatologists and parents aren't really effective.
3: Every weekend that we see it's a nice day, it's UVs out, we're like, okay, like let's make a post about we're tanmaxing because we want to show people that we are tanning and we're like joining in, and it's also a trend that's been very popular.
0: Armani says people her age know about the risks of premature aging and even skin cancer, but they're choosing not to think about those dangers. This is the Canadian Press. In sports, Denis Shapovalov's goal of back-to-back Los Cabos Open Championships is one victory away from becoming a reality. The tennis star from Richmond Hill, Ontario, beat Britain's Cameron Norrie 6-3, 5-7, 6-4 in last night's semifinal in Mexico. Shapovalov will face Arthur Jay of France in today's final. There are two games in the CFL today, including one in Edmonton, where the West Division-leading Elks host the second-place Saskatchewan Rough Riders. The Elks edged the Riders 36-34 last week in Regina to improve to 6-1, while the Riders slipped to 4-2. Elsewhere, the Calgary Stampeders visit the Hamilton Tigercats in a battle of 3-4 teams. And right-hander Kevin Gausman is set to start on the mound today as the Toronto Blue Jays face the visiting St. Louis Cardinals in the middle set of the three-game series. The Jays beat the Cards 3-1 last night. Left-hander Quinn Matthews will be on the mound for the Cardinals. The MLB trade deadline is on Monday, and both teams have been mentioned as potential sellers. From the Canadian Press, I'm David Augustine.
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0: The Rush, 867-667-7891. And one of our announcers will get back to you.
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1: From the National Newsroom of the Canadian Press, I'm David Augustine. Flight cancellations have begun at WestJet ahead of a possible strike by hundreds of flight attendants. Canadian Press reporter Hannah Stoles says airlines typically begin canceling flights ahead of a potential work stoppage because it prevents crew and passengers from being stranded.
2: WestJet says it's continuing to bargain with the Canadian Union of Public Employees in the hopes of reaching an agreement on a new contract. If a deal's not reached by Sunday morning, either side could begin a work stoppage that would see hundreds of flights canceled during a long weekend in much of the country.
1: 81 flights are being scrapped today. Passengers are advised to check the status of their flight before leaving for the airport. NDP leader Avi Lewis says he will seek a House of Commons seat only when the party is prepared for a national election campaign. Three by-elections are set for August 31st in Ontario, British Columbia, and Quebec, with more expected before the end of the year. Lewis says the NDP can prepare within a year by recruiting established candidates in priority ridings. Toronto dermatologist Dr. Julia Carroll says she feels like progress made in educating people about sun damage and skin cancer is sliding backwards, especially with the current tan maxing trend. Tan maxing promotes maximum sun exposure with minimal, if any, sunscreen and is alarming parents and dermatologists. Carroll says the consequences of tan maxing are no joke and could face damage ranging from premature aging to potentially deadly skin cancer.
3: You know, in say 20, 30 years, we'll see a lot of, you know, older people now who have irreparable sun damage. So it could be something like having, you know, more photo aging, which is like wrinkles and pigment than we would normally expect.
1: The Canadian Cancer Society says the rates of melanoma have increased over the last 30 years, and the main risk factor is UV exposure from the sun or tanning beds. BC Hydro says restoring power to wildfire-affected communities could take weeks because of extensive damage to electrical infrastructure. About 1,100 customers remain without power in the Clinton area, where initial assessments found roughly 230 damaged and destroyed distribution poles and 200 transmission poles. Crews have begun preliminary restoration work, but active wildfires continue to restrict access to some areas. And Grinder, a massive grizzly bear who fascinated locals and tourists alike on Grouse Mountain, BC, has died. He was adopted as a cub after being orphaned and became a longtime companion for Kula, another orphan who arrived around the same time in 2001. Veterinarian Ken Mackwison, who's also the director of the Grouse Mountain Wildlife Refuge, says it's heartbreaking to say goodbye to Grinder.
4: It turned out that he had some spinal cord compression that was numbing out the nerves to his back legs, and there was no hope for recovery.
1: He says it's been a privilege for his team to take care of Grinder for the past 25 years, and they will miss him deeply. This is the Canadian Press. In sports, the Vancouver Whitecaps and CF Montreal are in action tonight with 14 games on the Major League Soccer schedule. The Whitecaps take on Los Angeles FC at BC Place, while CF Montreal entertains the New England Revolution. Last night at Yankee Stadium, New York City and Toronto FC play to a 1-1 draw. The winless Calgary Wild are hoping to start the month of August with a victory. The Wild, with 11 losses and 2 draws in their 13 Northern Super League games this season, host third-place AFC Toronto today at McMahon Stadium. Toronto has 6 wins, 4 losses, and 3 draws to date. Toronto clipped Calgary 1-0 on Tuesday at York Lions Stadium. And there are 2 games in the WNBA today, including one in Chicago, where the 20-8 Las Vegas Aces aim for their 3rd straight win when they take on the 10-18 Sky. Elsewhere, the Phoenix Mercury aim to win their 4th in a row when they host the New York Liberty. The Toronto Tempo return to action tomorrow when they take on the Golden State Valkyries. From the Canadian Press, I'm David Augustine.
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1: Yeah, I remember my first winter. Pants. What a mistake that was.
0: Loving you, loving us. We're today's best music. 96.1, The Rush.

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1: Oh, boy.

Christie from Whitehorse, Yukon. 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

0: From the National Newsroom of the Canadian Press, I'm Lisa Laporte. WestJet says it has started canceling flights ahead of a possible strike by flight attendants. A passenger traveling home after driving her daughter from Toronto to New York says she had to book a last-minute replacement flight because of the labor disruption, making the trip much more expensive. Despite the added costs, Sonia Kennedy says flight attendants should be compensated for all the hours they spend on the job.
1: If they don't do the job that they're doing for all the hours they work, even if it's not in the air on the plane at the time when they're doing it behind the scenes, it still helps us, the customers, to have a good flight and to make everything run smoothly. So pay the people.
0: WestJet has been allowing passengers traveling between July 30th and August 4th to make a one-time change or cancel with no fees. BC Hydro says restoring power to wildfire-affected communities could take weeks because of extensive damage to electrical infrastructure. Some 1,100 customers remain without power in the Clinton area, where initial assessments found roughly 230 damaged and destroyed distribution poles and 200 transmission poles. Crews have started preliminary restoration work, but active wildfires continue to restrict access. NDP leader Avi Lewis says he'll seek a House of Commons seat only when the party is prepared for a national election campaign. This comes as three by-elections are set for August 31st in Ontario, BC, and Quebec, with more expected before the end of the year. Lewis says the NDP can prepare within a year by recruiting established candidates in priority ridings. Some dermatologists are expressing concern about tan maxing, which promotes a maximum sun exposure with minimal, if any, sunscreen. Toronto dermatologist Dr. Julia Carroll says she feels like progress made in educating people about sun damage and skin care is sliding backwards.
2: The UV index is meant to be a warning system to tell people to, you know, increase their protective measures, whether it's sunscreen or staying indoors, using some protective clothing, seeking shade. But in fact, now these, you know, it's a lot of teenage girls are doing the opposite.
0: Dr. Ivan Litnov, an associate professor of dermatology at McGill University, says although Gen Z coined the term, many people in previous generations also overexposed themselves to the sun's UV rays when they were young. And AI tech giant Anthropic is admitting its chatbot Claude deviated from the program and hacked several organizations. The company says it frequently tests its AI models in simulations sealed off from the internet, but a review found three incidents where a partner testing company accidentally allowed Claude internet access. This is the Canadian Press. In sports, pitcher Dylan Cease turned in another solid performance Friday, striking out seven and allowing just one run over six innings as the Toronto Blue Jays beat the St. Louis Cardinals 3-1 in Major League Baseball action. Cease says he's finding his fastball better over an excellent month that included a one-hitter last week.
3: I feel like I'm putting the fastball where I want to more consistently. Obviously, I walked three today, so could have been better, but I would say that's the biggest thing.
0: The win kept the Jays' playoff hopes alive as they improved to 4.5 games back of a wild card berth. Toronto and St. Louis are back at it again this afternoon. Two games in the CFL today. The Edmonton Elks host the Saskatchewan Rough Riders, while the Calgary Stampeders visit the Hamilton Tiger Cats. And in Major League Soccer, the Vancouver Whitecaps host Los Angeles FC, while CF Montreal is at home to the New England Revolution. From the Canadian Press, I'm Lisa Laporte.
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It's today's best music, 96.1 The Rush. If it hadn't been forgotten, I'd

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0: From the National Newsroom of the Canadian Press, I'm Lisa Laporte. WestJet is starting to cancel flights ahead of a potential strike by hundreds of flight attendants. Canadian Press reporter Hannah Stolz explains why 81 flights have already been scrapped.
1: Airlines typically begin canceling flights ahead of a potential work stoppage because it prevents crew and passengers from being stranded. The Canadian Union of Public Employees, representing 4,400 flight attendants, triggered a 72-hour strike notice that ends on Sunday.
0: WestJet responded with a lockout notice on the same timeline. With 81 flights canceled today, WestJet is advising passengers to check the status of their flight before leaving for the airport. NDP leader Avi Lewis says he's seeing an opportunity to court environmental voters dissatisfied with Prime Minister Mark Carney's climate and energy policy. Lewis says people know the climate is unraveling.
2: People know that doubling down on oil and gas, just like Trump, doubling down on AI, just like Trump, doubling down on militarization, just like Trump, is not actually an independent Canadian course. And we are the only party that is taking clear stands that are extremely critical of all of those things.
0: A recent Angus Reid online poll suggests that one in six 2025 Liberal voters now say they'd support the NDP, and about half of those voters cite climate change as their top political priority. At least 9 people were killed and 30 others injured in Ukraine today as Russia launched an intense barrage of ballistic missiles and drones on Kyiv. Ukraine's State Emergency Service says 2 of the victims were inside a 5-story residential building that was damaged by falling debris and fire. The strikes follow a major Russian attack 2 days earlier that left at least 10 people dead and more than 50 others injured across Ukraine. At least 4 people were killed in the Gaza Strip in Israeli strikes that came after Hamas said it would disarm. Local health officials say dozens of others were injured in the strikes that happened in central and northern Gaza Friday and Saturday. Hamas confirmed on Friday it will disarm in a potential breakthrough for ending the war in Gaza. However, far-right Israeli lawmaker Itamar Ben-Gvir called the deal unacceptable in a social media post Friday, saying the killings in Gaza must continue. And it's Caribbean Carnival Day in Toronto.
3: The parade is considered the main event of the largest Caribbean festival in North America. It's expected to pack city streets with masqueraders and live music. Toronto police have deployed additional officers at this year's Caribbean Carnival, which comes weeks after a deadly shooting at the popular Salsa on St. Clair Festival. The force stepped up its presence in nearby restaurants and bars, and officers used drones to keep an eye on the celebrations from above. Sandra Ezekwesili, The Canadian Press.
0: This is The Canadian Press. In sports, pinch hitter Luis Urias had a 2-run single in the 8th inning to lift the Toronto Blue Jays over the St. Louis Cardinals 3-1 in Major League Baseball action Friday. Jays manager John Schneider says Urias has been very reliable since Toronto traded for him on June 20th.
4: He's been solid, man. I mean, just he understands kind of his role, understands what we're asking of him, and baseball player, you know, swings a good pitches. He's been really good. You know, he's taking advantage of some opportunities and kind of a guy you trust the skill set no matter what the role is.
0: The Jays improved to 4.5 games back of a wild card berth in the playoffs, and the two teams are back at it this afternoon. 2 games in the CFL today. Edmonton hosts Saskatchewan while Calgary is at Hamilton. And in Major League Soccer, the Vancouver Whitecaps host LAFC. CF Montreal, meantime, is at home to the New England Revolution. From the Canadian Press, I'm Lisa Laporte.
5: We love all our Rush listeners, even Rush listener number 77, that guy who constantly needs to be reminded that not all animals are friend-shaped. 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

Surprised we're still playing hit after hit? Don't be. Sometimes our announcers lock themselves out of the booth. 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
1: From the National Newsroom of the Canadian Press, I'm Lisa Laporte. Flight cancellations are underway at WestJet ahead of a possible strike by hundreds of flight attendants. Canadian Press reporter Hannah Stolz says airlines typically start canceling flights ahead of a potential work stoppage because it prevents crew and passengers from being stranded.
2: WestJet says it's continuing to bargain with the Canadian Union of Public Employees in the hopes of reaching an agreement on a new contract. If a deal's not reached by Sunday morning, either side could begin a work stoppage that would see hundreds of flights canceled during a long weekend in much of the country.
1: 81 flights are being scrapped today. Passengers are advised to check the status of their flight before heading to the airport. Local health officials in the Gaza Strip say at least four people were killed and dozens of others injured in Israeli strikes that happened in central and northern Gaza Friday night and Saturday. There are still many questions about whether Hamas and Israel are on board with the proposed Gaza deal announced by U.S. President Donald Trump. Here's ABC's Alex Presha.
3: Hamas says its commitment to disarm is dependent on Israel withdrawing from Gaza first, saying in a statement, the occupation's commitment to ending the killing and halting its attacks is the essential prerequisite. Israel has yet to officially commit to the agreement. The president, with few details during a cabinet meeting at Camp David Friday, but he insists Israel is happy with the deal.
1: However, far-right Israeli lawmaker Itamar Ben-Gvir called the deal unacceptable in a social media post Friday, saying the killings in Gaza must continue. NDP leader Avi Lewis is attributing his party's staggering loss in the federal election last year to widespread anxiety brought on by U.S. President Trump's trade war. Lewis says the world is a very scary and uncertain place and has left people in a state of perpetual fear with Trump, quote, tromping around doing random stuff all the time. Dermatologists say they're worried about a trend called tan maxing that's grown in popularity this spring and summer. 22-year-old Lana Armani lives in Montreal and posts photos of tanning with friends on TikTok. She says warnings from dermatologists and parents aren't really effective.
4: Every weekend that we see it's a nice day, it's UVs out, we're like, okay, like let's make a post about we're tan maxing because we want to show people that we are tanning and we're like joining in. And it's also a trend that's been very popular, so we're kind of hopping on that.
1: Armani says people her age know about the risks of premature aging and even skin cancer, but they're choosing not to think about those dangers. And a total solar eclipse is coming to mainland Spain for the first time in more than a century. Daytime darkness will descend on August 12th for just over 2 minutes as the sun, moon, and earth align perfectly in the sky. This is the Canadian Press. In sports, pitcher Dylan Cease turned in another solid performance Friday, striking out seven and allowing just one run over six innings as the Toronto Blue Jays beat the St. Louis Cardinals 3-1 in Major League Baseball. Cease says he's finding his fastball better over an excellent month that included a one-hitter last week.
5: I feel like I'm putting the fastball where I want to more consistently. Obviously, I walked three today, so it could have been better, but I would say that's the biggest thing.
1: The win kept the Jays' playoff hopes alive as they improved to 4.5 games back of a wild card berth. Toronto and St. Louis are back at it again this afternoon. Two games in the CFL today. The Edmonton Elks host the Saskatchewan Roughriders, while the Calgary Stampeders visit the Hamilton Tiger Cats. In Major League Soccer, the Vancouver Whitecaps host LAFC, while CF Montreal is at home to the New England Revolution. From the Canadian Press, I'm Lisa Laporte.
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Hi, you've reached the 1980s. We can't come to the phone right now. I wanna know what love is. But the Breakfast Club always picks up, playing the best of the 1980s, every Sunday morning from 10 till 12. 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
1: From the national newsroom of the Canadian Press, I'm Lisa Laporte. Flight cancellations are underway at WestJet as a possible flight attendant strike looms. The airline says 81 flights are being scrapped today and passengers should check their flight status before heading to the airport. WestJet customer Gord Gardwood traveled to Vancouver from Toronto Pearson International Airport yesterday, saying he received some notices from the airline.
2: It was very informative and they're promising that customers always come first. So that's good.
1: The Canadian Union of Public Employees that represents some 4,400 flight attendants at WestJet triggered a 72-hour countdown that ends tomorrow just after midnight in Calgary. WestJet responded with a lockout notice on the same time frame. A cold front is expected to sweep across southern BC this weekend, threatening to fan the flames, rather, of wildfires that are already burning out of control. The BC Wildfire Service says the winds will lead to challenging firefighting conditions, with new lightning-sparked wildfires expected because of tinder-dry conditions. Meantime, firefighters in southwestern France held a vast blaze inside its perimeter today, allowing for some 198,000 people to return home. Meantime, a fire declared fixed in southern France raced back across hills in the region, leaving 2,500 people displaced. And in Greece, a popular resort town on the Gulf of Corinth is under threat by a wildfire as winds fan the flames in the region. NDP leader Avi Lewis says he's seeing an opportunity to court environmental voters who are dissatisfied with Prime Minister Mark Carney's climate and energy policy. Lewis says people know the climate is unraveling.
3: People know that doubling down on oil and gas, just like Trump, doubling down on AI, just like Trump, doubling down on militarization, just like Trump, is not actually an independent Canadian course. And we are the only party that is taking clear stands that are extremely critical of all of those things.
1: A recent Angus Reid online poll suggests one in six 2025 Liberal voters now say that they would support the NDP, and half of those voters cite climate change as their top political priority. And it's Caribbean Carnival Day in Toronto.
4: The parade is considered the main event of the largest Caribbean festival in North America. It's expected to pack city streets with masqueraders and live music. Toronto police have deployed additional officers at this year's Caribbean Carnival, which comes weeks after a deadly shooting at the popular Salsa on St. Clair Festival. The force stepped up its presence in nearby restaurants and bars, and officers used drones to keep an eye on the celebrations from above. Sandra Ezekwesili, The Canadian Press.
1: This is The Canadian Press. In sports, pinch hitter Luis Urias had a two-run single in the eighth inning to lift the Toronto Blue Jays over the St. Louis Cardinals 3-1 in Major League Baseball action Friday. Jays manager John Schneider says Urias has been very reliable since Toronto traded for him on June 20th.
5: It's been solid, man. I mean, just he understands kind of his role, understands what we're asking of him, and baseball player, you know, swings of good pitches. He's been really good. You know, he's taking advantage of some opportunities and kind of a guy you trust a skill set no matter what the role is.
1: The Jays improved to 4.5 games back of a wild card berth in the playoffs with the win. The two teams are back at it this afternoon. Two games in the CFL today. Edmonton hosts Saskatchewan, the New England Revolution. From the Canadian Press, I'm Lisa Laporte.
0: 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These songs are easy to sing along to. 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
2: 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Bang the drum.
0: Insert side A into... Okay. And we're done. Nailed it. The Friday Night Rock and Roll House Party. 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

0: If our DJs aren't answering the phone, just stand outside the studio with a boombox held above your head. 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
1: 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Sadu Trucking will be completing service restoration and intersection improvements on Casca Boulevard between Keno and Whistle Bend Way during July and August. Drivers should expect delays as single-lane traffic will be required for some of the work. Sadu Trucking will do their best to keep delays to a minimum during regular business hours, with longer delays between 6 p.m. and 11 p.m. That's Casca Boulevard between Keno and Whistle Bend Way. 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
1: From the National Newsroom of the Canadian Press, I'm Lisa Laporte. With a possible flight attendant strike expected as early as Sunday morning, WestJet has started canceling flights. The airline is also telling passengers to check their flight status before heading to the airport. WestJet customer Callie Adams, flying out from Toronto's Pearson Airport Friday morning, was hopeful her return flight wouldn't get dropped.
2: We're very early for our flight, which leaves at 1, and we're supposed to come back next Saturday. If we don't make it, then my work will be hearing for me on Monday morning.
1: Ahead of any job action, WestJet has been allowing passengers traveling between July 30th and August 4th to make a one-time change or cancel with no fees. Ticket holders given notice of a cancellation due to the strike are eligible for refunds. A cold front is expected to sweep across southern BC this weekend, threatening winds that could fan the flames of wildfires already burning out of control. NDP leader Avi Lewis says he's seeing a chance to court environmental voters who are dissatisfied with Prime Minister Mark Carney's climate and energy policy. A recent Angus Reid online poll suggests one in six 2025 Liberal voters now say they'd support the NDP, with half of those voters citing climate change as their top political priority. After a chaotic and deadly journey between the border of Morocco and Spain, officials say tens of thousands of migrants involved are now going back to Moroccan territory. Here's ABC's Marcus Moore.
3: Some 50,000 people rushing the border into the Spanish territory of Ceuta this week, many of them swimming 3 miles from Morocco in northern Africa to reach the enclave. Images show people emerging from the water in wetsuits, others on boats, and climbing through holes in the fencing and then sprinting into the streets of the city. Officials said at least 67 people died in the incident that prompted Spanish authorities to deploy the military.
1: Spain said today it's putting up a containment fence along Ceuta border with Morocco. And Toronto dermatologist Dr. Julia Carroll says she feels like progress made in educating people about sun damage and skin cancer is sliding backwards. This as a current tan maxing trend promotes maximum sun exposure with minimal, if any, sunscreen.
4: You know, in say 20, 30 years, we'll see a lot of, you know, older people now who have irreparable sun damage. So it could be something like having, you know, more photoaging, which is like wrinkles and pigment than we would normally expect.
1: The Canadian Cancer Society says the rates of melanoma have increased over the last 30 years, and the main risk factor is UV exposure from the sun or tanning beds. This is the Canadian Press. In sports, pitcher Dylan Cease turned in another solid performance Friday, striking out 7 and allowing just 1 run over 6 innings as the Toronto Blue Jays beat the St. Louis Cardinals 3-1. Cease says he's finding his fastball better over an excellent month that included a one-hitter last week.
5: I feel like I'm putting the fastball where I want to more consistently. Obviously, I walked 3 today, so it could have been better, but I would say that's the biggest thing.
1: The win kept the Jays' playoff hopes alive as they improved to 4.5 games back of a wild card berth. Toronto and St. Louis are back at it again this afternoon. 2 games in the CFL today. The Edmonton Elks host the Saskatchewan Roughriders, while the Calgary Stampeders visit the Hamilton Tiger Cats. And in Major League Soccer action, the Vancouver Whitecaps host Los Angeles FC, while CF Montreal is at home to the New England Revolution. From the Canadian Press, I'm Lisa Laporte.
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0: 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You can't have too much of a good thing. So here's some of today's best music on 96.1 The Rush.

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1: From the National Newsroom of the Canadian Press, I'm Lisa Laporte. WestJet says it started canceling flights ahead of a possible strike by flight attendants. A passenger traveling home after driving her daughter from Toronto to New York says she had to book a last-minute replacement flight because of the labor disruption, making the trip much more expensive. Despite the added cost, though, Sanya Kennedy says flight attendants should be compensated for all the hours they spend on the job.
2: If they don't do the job that they're doing for all the hours they work, even if it's not in the air on the plane at the time when they're doing it behind the scenes, it still helps us, the customers, to have a good flight and to make everything run smoothly. So pay the people.
1: Despite the cancellations and uncertainty, the WestJet check-in area at Toronto's Pearson International Airport was bustling this morning. NDP leader Avi Lewis says he'll pursue a seat in the House of Commons only when he feels the party is ready for a national election campaign. The last election saw the NDP reduced to just 7 seats in the House of Commons. Lewis attributes the NDP's staggering loss to widespread anxiety brought on by U.S. President Donald Trump's trade war.
3: The world is a very uncertain and scary place, and the figure of Trump just tromping around doing random stuff all the time has people in a state of perpetual fear.
1: Multiple by-elections are set to take place before the end of this year, 3 of them scheduled for August 31st in ridings in Ontario, BC, and Quebec. Authorities in Ukraine say Russia launched an intense barrage of ballistic missiles and drones overnight in the country, killing at least 9 people and injuring 33 others in the capital of Kyiv. Elsewhere, a drone hit a residential building in Odessa where the governor says 3 people were hurt. Truth Social is now offering fast access to U.S. President Donald Trump's posts to Wall Street traders willing to pay up. The move raises the prospect of big profits for Trump's company, as well as big questions about insider trading and using public office for private gain. While similar fast speed feeds are sold by other social media firms and media providers, Trump posts about policy changes on everything from war to central bank leadership to tariffs on Truth Social. Irene Aldridge is the head of Able Alpha Trading and says, quote, if this was the CEO of a public company, this would be jail time. And hundreds of thousands of people lined the canals of Amsterdam today for the annual Pride Boat Parade. Openly gay Dutch Prime Minister Rob Jetten waved to crowds as he sailed in a small boat through the colorfully decorated parade of 80 vessels. From the Canadian Press, I'm Lisa Laporte. In sports, pinch hitter Luis Urias had a 2-run single in the 8th inning to lift the Toronto Blue Jays over the St. Louis Cardinals 3-1 in Major League Baseball action Friday. Jays manager John Schneider says Urias has been very reliable since Toronto traded for him on June 20th.
4: He's been solid, man. I mean, just he understands kind of his role, understands what we're asking of him, and baseball player, you know, swings of good pitches. He's been really good. You know, he's taken advantage of some opportunities and kind of a guy you trust the skill set no matter what the role is.
1: The Jays improved to 4.5 games back of a wild card berth in the playoffs. The two teams are back at it this afternoon. 2 games in the CFL today. Edmonton hosts Saskatchewan, while Calgary is at Hamilton. And in Major League Soccer, the Vancouver Whitecaps host LAFC, while CF Montreal is home to the New England Revolution. From the Canadian Press, I'm Lisa Laporte.
0: Don't go anywhere. You're about to get into another set of hit music on 96.1 The Mush. Wait, The Mush? 96.1 The Crush. No, what is going on here? Wait, this doesn't sound right. CKRW 96.1 The Rush. Nailed it.

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0: 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The Rush.

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Musicians just sound sweeter in the land of the midnight sun. Hear it for yourself every noon hour. It's the Yukon Artist of the Day, featured on today's best music, 96.1 The Rock.

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0: Lots of things have changed since 1969. But one thing hasn't. Broadcasting from Whitehorse, Yukon, we're CKRW, 96.1 The Rush, at 96.1 in Whitehorse, and 98.7 in the community.
1: The Canadian Press, I'm Jason White. WestJet has begun canceling flights ahead of a possible strike by its flight attendants. The airline announced last night 81 of today's flights had been canceled to try to avoid leaving both passengers and crew stranded if a work stoppage begins early Sunday. Pay has been a major sticking point in the dispute, and at Toronto's Pearson Airport, traveler Sanya Kennedy says flight attendants should be compensated for all the hours they spend on the job.
2: If they don't do the job that they're doing for all the hours they work, even if it's not in the air on the plane, at the time when they're doing it behind the scenes, it still helps us, the customers, to have a good flight and to make everything run smoothly. So pay the people.
1: WestJet's been allowing passengers traveling between July 30th and August 4th to make a one-time change or cancellation without fees. Ticket holders given notice of a cancellation because of the strike are eligible for refunds. A cold front expected to sweep across southern BC this weekend threatens to fan the flames of wildfires already burning out of control. As of this morning, there are nearly 110 active wildfires in BC. 48 of those are listed as out of control. NDP leader Avi Lewis says he sees an opportunity to court environmental voters dissatisfied with Prime Minister Mark Carney's climate and energy policy. He says people know the climate is unraveling.
3: People know that doubling down on oil and gas, just like Trump, doubling down on AI, just like Trump, doubling down on militarization, just like Trump, is not actually an independent Canadian course. And we are the only party that is taking clear stands that are extremely critical of all of those things.
1: A recent Angus Reid online poll suggests one in six who voted Liberal in 2025 now say they would support the NDP. Half of those voters cite climate change as their top political priority. Dermatologists are worried by a trend called tan maxing. That's when many teens and young adults in their 20s purposely go out to tan when the UV index is at its highest, and they often don't use sunscreen. 22-year-old Lana Armani lives in Montreal. She posts about tanning with friends on TikTok.
4: Well, it's about like living in the present, and yes, there is health concerns and everyone should be aware of it, but in the present, like you're not going too crazy. It's all about moderation.
1: A poll for the Canadian Dermatology Association in April found almost 40% of 1,000 Gen Z Canadians surveyed said they had intentionally tanned in the past year. A total solar eclipse coming to mainland Spain will be that region's first in more than a century. Daytime darkness will descend August 12th for just over 2 minutes as the sun, moon, and earth align perfectly in the sky. Parts of Greenland and Iceland are also expected to experience the eclipse. This is the Canadian Press. In sports, the Ottawa Redblacks have fired defensive coordinator Will Fields after last night's loss to the Montreal Alouettes. Ottawa dropped to 0-7 this CFL season. Jeff Reinbold takes over as defensive coordinator, while Nate Taylor shifts to special teams coordinator. Baseball action today has the Toronto Blue Jays facing the visiting St. Louis Cardinals this afternoon. It's a big West Division rematch in the CFL today as the division-leading Edmonton Elks host the second-place Saskatchewan Roughriders. Edmonton squeaked by the Riders by 2 points last week in Regina to get to a record of 6-1. The Rough Riders are 4-2. Meanwhile, the Calgary Stampeders are on the road against the Hamilton Tiger Cats in a matchup of teams with 3-4 records. Canadian tennis player Denis Shapovalov is a win away from repeating as the Los Cabos Open men's singles champion. Richmond Hill, Ontario Shapovalov faces Arthur Géa of France in today's final. From the Canadian Press, I'm Jason White.
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0: 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Patrick plays the classics in a way he thinks they should sound.
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Hi. I know you were listening to a great set of today's best music. Just thought I'd tell you, it's on 96.1 The Rush. If you weren't sure. That's all.

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1: From the National Newsroom of the Canadian Press, I'm Jason White. Some air travelers are on edge this long weekend as WestJet begins its first round of cancellations ahead of a possible strike by flight attendants. The airline announced that it canceled 81 of its scheduled flights today. Despite that, WestJet's check-in area at Toronto's Pearson International Airport has been bustling with people like Carlo De Leon heading with his family to the Dominican Republic.
2: It's a little bit of a worry. I mean, the kids have been a little worrisome for the most part, but we're pretty optimistic considering our flight hasn't been canceled.
1: WestJet says today's cancellations are meant to prevent crew and passengers from getting stranded if a work stoppage begins early tomorrow. But the airline says it is still bargaining with the union. Crews battling multiple wildfires across southern British Columbia are bracing for the fire to become more aggressive. A cold front is bringing strong winds and thunderstorms with little to no rain. The massive Pear Lake blaze has already forced more than 1,800 properties to evacuate, an area more than 70 kilometers long and 65 kilometers wide. Nova Scotia RCMP have charged a man with multiple sex crimes involving young people. As Canadian Press reporter Lisa Laporte explains, police think there may be more victims.
3: Mounties say the investigation started last month after they learned a missing young person was staying at the home of a 38-year-old man. Then they learned other youths had allegedly spent time with the man either at his home or on trips away. Police searched a home in Chester Basin, some 60 kilometers west of Halifax on Wednesday, arresting the man and seizing electronic devices.
1: The suspect's been charged with luring a child, 4 counts of sexual assault, and 4 counts of sexual interference. Michigan's Supreme Court has ordered the state's regulators to reconsider a key permit for Enbridge's planned oil pipeline tunnel under part of the Great Lakes. Enbridge wants to bury its Line 5 in a tunnel underneath the Straits of Mackinac, where Lakes Huron and Michigan meet. Michigan's governor wants to move the pipeline away from the waterway altogether. Line 5 carries more than 500,000 barrels of oil per day, with much of it supplying refineries in southern Ontario. The U.S. Department of Veterans Affairs says it's launching a new clinical trial to find out whether GLP-1 medication can curb alcohol cravings. ABC's Yuri Benajad explains.
4: While these GLP-1 drugs have long shown their benefit for reducing weight, researchers are investigating how they may impact reward pathways in the brain, which feed cravings for alcohol and drugs. The VA now launching a clinical trial to test whether the drugs can also help treat alcohol abuse among the U.S. military and veteran community.
1: A small 2012 clinical trial found the pill version of the drug found in Ozempic and Wegovy reduced harmful drinking in people with alcohol use disorder. This is the Canadian Press. In sports, the Blue Jays are on the field in Toronto against the visiting St. Louis Cardinals. Meanwhile, Jays manager John Schneider says it's murky what the team will do ahead of Major League Baseball's Monday trade deadline. The belief is the club will be sellers. The Blue Jays are last in the American League East and sat 4.5 games out of a wild card berth heading into today's game. The Ottawa Redblacks have fired defensive coordinator Will Fields. Last night's loss to the Montreal Alouettes leaves Ottawa with an 0-7 record this CFL season so far. Jeff Reinbold takes over as defensive coordinator, while Nate Taylor shifts to special teams coordinator. CFL action today has the division-leading Edmonton Elks hosting the second-place Saskatchewan Rough Riders. The Calgary Stampeders are on the road against the Hamilton Tiger Cats. The Vancouver Whitecaps and CF Montreal are in action tonight with 14 games on the Major League Soccer schedule. Whitecaps are hosting Los Angeles, while CF Montreal entertains New England. From the Canadian Press, I'm Jason White.
5: Just play that song on the
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Surprised we're still playing hit after hit? Don't be. Sometimes our announcers lock themselves out of the booth. 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
0: 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Unless someone tells you you've just won the lottery.

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1: From the National Newsroom of the Canadian Press, I'm Jason White. WestJet is telling travelers to check their flight status before leaving for the airport as it begins canceling flights ahead of a potential work stoppage. The airline says it is still bargaining with the union for its 4,400 flight attendants to try to reach a deal before tomorrow's deadline. WestJet customer Callie Adams hopes her flight home doesn't get dropped.
2: We're supposed to come back next Saturday. If we don't make it, then my work will be hearing for me on Monday morning.
1: The airline has scuttled dozens of flights this weekend to avoid stranding passengers or crew ahead of the possible Sunday strike. A cold front sweeping across southern BC this weekend threatens to fan the flames of wildfires already burning out of control. The BC Wildfire Service worries about the prospect for new lightning-sparked wildfires because of tinder dry conditions. Almost 110 active wildfires are burning in the province today. 48 of them are considered out of control. Police in Saskatchewan say two teens face murder charges in a fatal stabbing. It happened Thursday in Prince Albert. Police say a 16-year-old boy and 15-year-old girl were arrested at the scene. Both teens have now been charged with second-degree murder. They're scheduled to appear in court on Tuesday. Federal NDP leader Avi Lewis says he'll pursue a seat in the House of Commons only when he feels his party is ready for a national election campaign. The last vote saw the NDP reduced to just 7 seats in the House of Commons. Lewis attributes the NDP's staggering losses to widespread anxiety from U.S. President Donald Trump's trade war.
3: The world is a very uncertain and scary place, and the figure of Trump just tromping around, doing random stuff all the time, has people in a state of perpetual fear.
1: Multiple by-elections are scheduled before the end of the year, with 3 scheduled for August 31st in ridings in Ontario, BC, and Quebec. Nova Scotia's Liberal Party is about to get its first woman leader. Both of the provincial party's approved candidates for this November's leadership vote are women. Becky Druin is a former Progressive Conservative cabinet minister in Premier Tim Houston's government. Amanda Mombourquette is the deputy warden of Richmond County Council. A parade through the streets of Sweden's capital city today, marking the annual Stockholm Pride Parade. It comes just 1 week after an attack at Berlin's Pride celebrations left one person dead and 29 others injured. Stockholm Pride Festival director Mans Axelsson says Pride is more important now than ever.
4: It's really important to show solidarity and show that we want to be louder than the hate we see.
1: Security was tight in Stockholm and other European Pride celebrations this weekend because of the Berlin attack. In Amsterdam, hundreds of thousands lined the canals for the annual Pride boat parade. Openly gay Dutch Prime Minister Rob Jetten waved to the crowds from the colorfully decorated parade of 80 vessels. This is the Canadian Press. In sports, the Calgary Stampeders are in Hamilton today, taking on the Tiger Cats in a matchup of teams with 3-4 records. Later, it's a big West Division rematch as the division-leading Edmonton Elks hosts the second-place Saskatchewan Rough Riders. Edmonton squeaked by the Riders by 2 points last week in Regina to get to a record of 6-1. The Rough Riders are 4-2. The Ottawa Redblacks have fired defensive coordinator Will Fields after last night's loss to the Montreal Alouettes. That left Ottawa at 0-7 this CFL season. Jeff Reinbold takes over as defensive coordinator. Nate Taylor shifts to special teams coordinator. Baseball action today has the Toronto Blue Jays at home against the visiting St. Louis Cardinals. Canadian tennis player Denis Shapovalov is a win away from repeating as the Los Cabos Open men's singles champion. Richmond Hill, Ontario's Shapovalov faces Arthur Géa of France in tonight's final. The Canadian won a marathon 3-set semifinal over Britain's Cameron Norrie last night. From the Canadian Press, I'm Jason White.
0: Kids' songs don't like being lonely. That's why they all hang out together. Here's a bunch of them right now on 96.1 The Rush.

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0: Insta, and TikTok. Isn't that a Kesha song? Maybe somebody on MySpace knows. You guys remember MySpace? Or is it just me?
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1: From the National Newsroom of the Canadian Press, I'm Jason White. WestJet has begun canceling flights ahead of a possible strike by its flight attendants. The airline announced last night 81 of today's flights had been canceled to try to avoid leaving passengers and crew stranded if a work stoppage begins early tomorrow. Pay has been a major sticking point in the dispute, and at Toronto's Pearson Airport, traveler Sanya Kennedy says flight attendants should be compensated for all the hours they spend on the job.
2: For all the hours they work, even if it's not in the air on the plane at the time when they're doing it behind the scenes, it still helps us, the customers, to have a good flight and to make everything run smoothly. So pay the people.
1: WestJet's been allowing passengers traveling between July 30th and August 4th to make a one-time change or cancellation without fees. Ticket holders who've been given a notice of a cancellation because of the strike are eligible for refunds. A cold front expected to sweep across southern BC this weekend is threatening to fan the flames of wildfires that are already burning out of control. As of this morning, there were nearly 110 active wildfires in British Columbia, 48 of those listed as out of control. Federal NDP leader Avi Lewis says he sees an opportunity to court environmental voters who are dissatisfied with Prime Minister Mark Carney's climate and energy policy. He says people know the climate is unraveling.
3: People know that doubling down on oil and gas, just like Trump, doubling down on AI, just like Trump, doubling down on militarization, just like Trump, is not actually an independent Canadian course. And we are the only party that is taking clear stands that are extremely critical of all of those things.
1: A recent Angus Reid online poll suggests one in six who voted Liberal in 2025 now say they would support the NDP. Half of those voters cite climate change as their top political priority. American TV host Savannah Guthrie says her family is desperate for answers in their mother's disappearance. Her statement comes one day after authorities released two ransom notes, including one saying Guthrie's mother had died. Both notes were initially sent to a Tucson television station days after Nancy Guthrie disappeared from her home outside the city at the beginning of February. Dermatologists are worried by a trend called tan maxing. That's when many teens and young adults in their 20s purposely go out to tan when the UV index is at its highest and often don't use sunscreen. 22-year-old Lana Armani lives in Montreal and posts about tanning with her friends on TikTok.
4: Well, it's about like living in the present, and yes, there is health concerns and everyone should be aware of it, but in the present, like, you're not going too crazy. It's all about moderation.
1: An April poll for the Canadian Dermatology Association found almost 40% of 1,000 Gen Z Canadians surveyed said they had intentionally tanned in the past year. This is the Canadian Press. In sports, the Blue Jays are on the field in Toronto against the visiting St. Louis Cardinals. Meanwhile, Jays manager John Schneider says it's murky what the team will do ahead of Major League Baseball's Monday trade deadline. The belief is the club will be sellers. The Blue Jays are last in the American League East and sat 4.5 games out of a wild card berth heading into today's game. The Ottawa Redblacks have fired defensive coordinator Will Fields. Last night's loss to the Montreal Alouettes leaves Ottawa with an 0-7 record this CFL season so far. Jeff Reinbold takes over as defensive coordinator, while Nate Taylor shifts to special teams coordinator. CFL action today has the division-leading Edmonton Elks hosting the second-place Saskatchewan Rough Riders. The Calgary Stampeders are on the road against the Hamilton Tiger Cats. The Vancouver Whitecaps and CF Montreal are in action tonight with 14 games on the Major League Soccer schedule. Whitecaps are hosting Los Angeles, while CF Montreal entertains New England. From the Canadian Press, I'm Jason White.
0: We'll cue them up. You turn them up. Another set of today's best music starts now.

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4: Thanks for plugging into the biggest countdown around Seacrest with you from Hollywood. And today on the show, we'll check in with Harry Styles and hear about the new album he's performing on his sold-out tour. Plus, Somber makes some serious moves with one of his multiple chart entries this weekend. Let's go. Why wait? Number 40, Pink Pony Club, Chapel Roan.

Pony Club, Chapel Roan at number 40. Before we continue our run to the top, here's a look at where we left you off last time at number 3, Tame Impala, Dracula. Number 2, Bruno.

0: homesick, a little homesick, a little homesick somebody.
1: Philip Phillips at 38, homesick. All right, Shaboozey has a new album out this weekend. He calls it his magnum opus. It's a concept album inspired by Greek epics like the Odyssey, but told through a Western story about revenge called The Outlaw Sherry Lee and other Western tales. Here's a track from his last project, Good News, AT40 Extra.
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1: Coming up next,
0: the band Camino on the way with a song about a girl named Holly. Plus, Stella Lefty up a notch with a track about a city called Boston. Keep it here.
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0: Just a few hits in if you just got here.

Austin, that is 36. Now, Ray recently got the Sesame Street treatment when Elmo and Cookie Monster released a parody of her hit called Where Is My Lovey? We posted it up at AmericaTop40.com. Here's the original, Where Is My Husband? 35.

Molly. 34, The Band Camino. Britney Spears, one of the most legendary pop stars of all time, and a movie based on her life is in the works. It's still in the early stages, but it's based on her best-selling memoir, The Woman in Me, and Wicked director John M. Chu is set to direct it. We'll keep you posted when we have more details on that. Here's an 1840 Extra from Britney now.

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0: 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Plus, Lady Gaga and Bruno Mars have the fourth song this week to pass the 100-week mark. 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
11: Number 33.

Espresso, Sabrina Carpenter, number 33. Hey, our pal Niall Horan is embracing his countryside with his recent performances, but he's far from a newbie when it comes to a pair of boots and a cowboy hat. He's a longtime country fan, says he can't believe he was invited to play the legendary Grand Ole Opry in Nashville. And he kept the party going with a co-headlining show with close friends and country star Thomas Rhett. Niall has a new album out in a style that's all his own. One of the tracks right here, Tastes So Good, 32.

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0: Well, Taylor is just ahead with the first of her three hits this week. Plus, Noah Kahan falls off with The Great Divide, making room for our only debut. 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
0: 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This one for Rosie in Seattle, Washington, on Hits 106.1. She wants to hear some Tate McRae. Revolving Door, you got it. It's AT 40. Michael.

0: revolving door, Tate McRae in the request spot for Rosie in Washington State. Anything you want to hear, head over to AmericanTop40.com and let us know. 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
0: So, thinking back over the last few years, Ed Sheeran has hinted at retiring from music after he releases a specific series of projects, but he just made a big career change that means he's far from hanging it up. After 15 years with Warner Music Group, he's signed a new deal with Interscope Records, and the exact terms have not been disclosed, but we hear it's a long-term agreement with multiple albums from Ed Sheeran. Here he is with Martin Garrix now. Repeat It, number 30.

Taylor Swift with The Fate of Ophelia at 29. Hilary Duff traveling across the country on the Lucky Me tour, and at each stop, she meets fans who tell her that her music and her acting were a major part of their formative years. She goes on to say that playing a role in so many people's childhoods is a title she wears with honor. But now she's got new music with a single that could land on this chart soon. Here it is, Mature, 1840 on the Verge track.

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slipping 4-25 for Somber, back to Friends. Now, when Katy Perry released her track Band-Aids last year, fans wondered if it was part of a bigger project or possibly a new album. But she said recently that she needed to process her feelings by writing 2 songs, and then she'd move on to a totally new idea. The conclusion of that duo of tracks could make the chart soon. It's called Watch It Burn. Here's Katy Perry, an 1840 On The Verge track.

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1: Just outside the top 20, Post Malone released his country project, F1 Trillion, back in 2024, and fans are eagerly awaiting the follow-up. Unsure of what direction his music might go, we'll tell you about the new track he debuted at the World Cup Finals after 23. Bottle up, the Backstreet Boys,

0: 24 to 23 right there. Backstreet Boys, Bottle Up on AT40. So let me get back to Post. Since releasing his album F1 Trillion, Post Malone has embodied the country vibe and almost always wears a cowboy hat with Wrangler jeans, even at his headline performance at the World Cup Finals. But during his set, he sang an unreleased track from his next project, and fans were surprised to hear a return to his former sound of hip-hop-inspired pop music. The track is called Chrome Heartbreaker. Got a clip of it up at AmericanTop40.com.
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10: Hey, Ryan. It's Elliot calling in from the Valley in Los Angeles. The summer heat is no joke out here, and I feel like we have to hear Heat Waves by Glass Animals. Can you please play it for me?
0: It is no joke, Elliot. I appreciate you listening there and right here on 1840 Heat Waves for you.

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1: Stateside, Pink Panthers and Zara Larsson up 4 to number 20. Seacrest with you. So Gracie Abrams named her new album Daughter from Hell because she thought she was brutal to her parents when she was growing up. But when her mom heard the title, it brought her to tears. Gracie said she played the title track for her mother over the phone and she was overcome with emotion, which Gracie says is a great sign because that means she's doing her job as a songwriter. Here's one of the tracks that's going to make her parents very proud. Hit the Wall, 19, AT40.